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3: Our dancing show a love. This is what we bring to you. Our love, love from Serbian people to Chinese people.
2: 一路上，武契奇与长城同框留念，仔细聆听介绍，还不时询问。在视野开阔处，他驻足眺望远方。
4: Mr. President, what feeling are you standing here at the Great Wall?
5: Magnificent place. The people, actually, that built, that constructed this Great Wall.Invincible people. This speaks a lot about Chinese people, your persistence, consistency, your desire to defend your country, your borders, your sovereignty, independence, but also it presents diligence and dedication of Chinese people, which I admire very much. And very happy to be here for the first time.
2: 武契奇说，此次访问中国至关重要，意义非凡。他对此访的成果也充满信心，而对于中国人民，他也毫不吝啬自己的情感。
5: I want to say we appreciate our ironclad friendship, that we like Chinese people, that we want to see more Chinese tourists, more Chinese investors, more Chinese people coming to our country, and that we are profoundly grateful.To China for being with us during difficult times. Friend in need is a friend indeed. And speaking about ironclad friendship, that's not just a saying, that's really true. Come to Serbia and enjoy our hospitality.
1: 23号，巴基斯坦总理夏巴兹抵达杭州，开启访华行程，出席投资峰会，见证合作文件签署，参访互联网企业。夏巴兹总理亲身感受着中国的创新活力。
6: 夏巴兹祝贺两国建交75周年，并表示，在过去的一段时间，两国经贸领域已达成大量合作，这些合作目前已陆续转化出成果。
7: Our friendship goes back to the days of.Silk Road, when goods were transported through mules and camels and donkeys. And today, here we are. Everything is now being operated through digitization. And China excels in this field more than any other country in the world. I think we need to move with speed.And achieve milestones.
6: 夏巴兹明确表示，期待农业、信息技术和人工智能、经济特区以及矿产领域可以成为两国着力推动的合作领域，并邀请更多中国企业能够赴巴基斯坦兴业发展。
7: The city of Karachi, which is a port city, as all of you know, we have come up with a special economic zone, and we are going to provide all basic amenities over there.So that Chinese investors, Pakistani entrepreneurs together can make investments over there. You will be offered a red carpet treatment and one window operation in this special economic zone. I would like to say we are here to convey you that Pakistan is looking for expertise, experience, investments.And above all, I would like to say our friendship is deeper than the deepest ocean and higher than Himalayas. But ever since we have launched our space program, I would now say that our friendship is touching the skies.
1: 再来关注中国外交部例行记者会上的消息，德国一个跨党派议员代表团窜访中国台湾地区，对此发言人毛宁在今天举行的中国外交部例行记者会上予以回应。
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3: I'm standing here in Hadad area, one of the entrances to southern suburbs. People left their houses and without anything, a lot of them just with their clothes on, no luggage, no stuff at all. I feel scared and at the same time angry.Because it's not fair that every time we have to take our family, our kids and our stuff to leave our houses. The scene here is so chaotic. There is no police to manage things and tell people where to go and how to go. And we don't know what this night will carry on.
1: 近日，试图向加沙地带运送援助物资的全球坚韧团队在国际海域被以色列海军拦截，船上大量活动人士被以色列扣押。25号，多名来自澳大利亚的全球坚韧团队活动人士被遣返回国后，向媒体表示，他们在被扣押期间遭到了以色列军警的各种虐待。
4: I was dragged into a darkened container ship on a prison boat.I was sexually assaulted, I was beaten, and that was just the beginning of 4 days of absolute hell.
5: I have a fractured rib and bruises and cuts all over my body, but by far the worst thing was being there the whole time. And seeing and listening to, my friends be punched and kicked and tasered and shot with beanbag bullets and have stun grenades thrown at them for 2 days on a prison ship and then for another day and a half in occupied Palestine.
0: 在回忆以色列暴行的同时，活动人士们呼吁国际社会更多关注巴勒斯坦人所遭受的苦难。
6: I want you to think, when you listen to my story, think not of our pain, but of those of the Palestinians. For decades and for generations, they've been shouldering the brunt of their resilience and their perseverance alone.
0: 这支全球坚韧船队日前从土耳其南部起航，试图突破以色列对加沙地带的封锁，向加沙民众运送人道主义援助物资。以色列海军从18号开始拦截船队船只，扣押了来自40多个国家的428名活动人士。随后陆续将其驱逐出境。以色列国家安全部长本格维尔20号在社交媒体上发布视频，嘲讽遭以方扣押的全球坚韧船队活动人士，引发国际社会广泛批评。
7: 您正在收看的是朝闻天下。
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